0: sigue.
1: Mom said to me, find someone who can give you everything. And I said, Mom, I already have everything. I am a rich man.
2: I'm a caramel. I am a rich man. I'm a caramel. I am a rich man. And my only spend in the high.